Let's be honest. Some music ages like milk. And some music ages like fine wine. Cheers to another classic, Rock 107.

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1: It's the Morning Buzz with Buzz Collins and Tim Durkin.
2: I can't believe this actually works. I don't know if you saw this video online. This guy from the Florida Keys, on video, he drains all the oil from his Nissan, and then he replaces it with maple syrup.
3: What?
2: It shows him pouring in 4 quarts of maple syrup, and then he later claims his engine runs better with the syrup. He says, this guy says, an oil change at a dealership would have cost him $200.
3: Sure.
2: He says, this only costs him $8.
3: And a brand new engine. I actually completely understand what this guy's doing because as part of my diet when I was about 15, I switched water in with maple syrup.
2: Ah.
3: The difference is it costs a little bit more money.
2: And therein lies the rest of the story.
3: That's why I'm so sweet.
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1: Well, listen, I have a friend of mine came over to the house one day and he's watching me on this flight simulator. He's a pilot for WestJet, fly 737s. And he says, you know, if the situation came down to it, he says, you probably know how to fly a 737, how to take off, fly, and land if
2: when it comes down to it.
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1: There was always that standard scene outside of the bar at Last Call. A few people at the hot dog stand who couldn't even speak English clearly enough. Somehow the guy running the hot dog stand.
2: He got $35 for a hot dog. And there was probably a fist fight somewhere.
1: Yep. And the women would always be walking in bare feet, carrying their shoes.
2: And then there was another group of them, mascara running everywhere.
1: Yeah. Oh, yeah, yeah.
2: They were crying. Some people were making out that probably shouldn't be.
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2: And now it's book clubs and peptides.
1: I read a statistic just the other day that young people are drinking far less.
2: I don't want to talk about it.
1: Than previously. They're letting you down, aren't they? Kids today.
2: They don't know what they're missing. And I can't remember what I missed.
0: It's the Morning Buzz with Buzz Collins and Tim Durkin. 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
6: There's nothing, and I mean nothing, like a great rock song. Especially a bunch of them in a row. It's another Rock 107 Stompless Block of Rock. And it starts right now.

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1: I watched some World Cup yesterday while I was on the life cycle there at the gym.
2: Mm-hmm.
1: I'm really trying to get into it. My takeaway, though, a couple of things they could do.
2: Sure.
1: Just to make soccer a little more watchable. First of all, how about a smaller field?
2: All right.
1: And, of course, even with the size of the field right now, there's way too many players on the field.
2: Get rid of them.
1: Chisel that down just a wee bit. Half of the people. You don't need, like...
2: Kudos to you for thinking you're going to improve the world's most popular game. Only you.
1: One other little tip. I'm just going to throw it out there. Soccer fights. I did not see one soccer fight the whole time I was watching.
2: Well, you obviously didn't look at the crowd for the Scottish people.
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1: I mean amongst the actual athletes themselves. I'm just saying this might, you know, create a little more interest.
2: Pick it up a bit.
0: Yeah. 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
4: 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And more often than not, it seemed to be like an ashtray that was made out of popsicle sticks, which seemed like kind of non-conducive to what, you know, what it's for.
5: Well, and I think because smoking has gone away, so much of it is now they're doing the homemade vape pens.
4: Ah. They provide the vape oil and everything.
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1: That's Yellow.
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0: high school. He went to Jennifer's house on lunch break, listened to all these songs and records piled all over the place, waiting for a moment, any moment at all, to even to put your arm around her. And she said the same thing we're going to say right now. This next batch of tunes will be well worth the wait. 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
5: I can't believe this actually works. I don't know if you saw this video online. This guy from the Florida Keys, on video, he drains all the oil from his Nissan, and then he replaces it with maple syrup.
6: What?
5: It shows him pouring in 4 quarts of maple syrup, and then he later claims his engine runs better with the syrup. He says, this guy says, an oil change at a dealership would have cost him a $200.
6: Sure.
5: He says, this only costs him $8.
6: And a brand new engine. I actually completely understand what this guy's doing because as part of my diet when I was about 15, I switched water in with maple syrup.
5: Ah.
6: The difference is it costs a little bit more money.
5: And therein lies the rest of the story.
6: That's why I'm so sweet.
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0: We're going to take a quick break, but we'll be back for an encore. If you cheer loud enough, I'll say it again like a douchey British rock star. If you cheer loud enough, we'll be back, all right? 20s Classic Rock, Rock 107.
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7: I have probably clocked in a few hundred hours on Microsoft Flight Simulator.
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7: Well, listen, I have a friend of mine came over to the house one day and he's watching me on this flight simulator. He's a pilot for WestJet, fly 737s. And he says, you know, if the situation came down to it, he says, you probably know how to fly a 737, how to take off, fly, and land. If it comes down to it? If I'm in a situation where I'm flying somewhere and both the pilot and the co-pilot, I don't know, God forbid, but something happens where they're both incapacitated, I'm there for you.
8: If you're incapacitated, I'm there for you. Also the line used by Bill Cosby.
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0: Hang tight. Time to flip the record over. Side B is all queued up on the Rock 107 turntable. And we drop the needle right after this.
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0: Sports is brought to you by Trailhead Belleville. Gear up for adventure at Trailhead. From camping to paddle boards and everything you need for your escape to the wilderness, Trailhead Belleville is beside Swiss Chalet on North Front Street. Good morning, I'm Tim Durkin.
1: Schaffelberg's ball into the box, headed away by Ocon. It's Eustachio! Stefan Eustachio in stoppage time!
0: Canada 1-0. They win yesterday onto the round of 16. They'll meet the winner of the Netherlands and Morocco, who meet tonight at 9. Germany playing Paraguay at 4:30. Brazil meets Japan at 1. Maddox Dejanay has been drafted to the St. Louis Blues. Dejanay, a graduate of the Quinte Red Devils, who also attended Louvain Catholic in Trenton, taken with the 16th pick. He was the first pick coming from the Quebec Maritime Junior Hockey League. The Ottawa and Belleville Senators hosting their development camp in the nation's capital today. Former Quinte Red Devils Maxime Dubé and J.C. Lemieux have been invited to take part. The Toronto Blue Jays welcome back Bo Bichette with the New York Mets tonight. He'll make his return as the Jays take on the Mets. Both teams have been struggling. In the CFL, the Montreal Alouettes held on to beat Ottawa 37-35. The Travelers Championship playoff between Victor Hovland and Scottie Scheffler will go this morning. Heyron Yu claiming the Women's PGA Championship. And in tennis, the infamous Wimbledon tournament gets underway today. And that's sports.
2: 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Old Highway 2, west of Wallbridge, Loyalist Road. Mainly sunny today, the high climbing to 30 degrees. Cloudy at times tonight, there's a chance of showers or even a thunderstorm, the low 19, and it will be humid. Sun and cloud tomorrow, chance of a shower or thunderstorm in the morning, the high 32 degrees, humidity as high as 39. Wednesday and Thursday, mostly sunny and humid, highs around 34 degrees. Right now, it's 15. 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
3: I'm not seeing any issues that'll slow you down along your highways right now. The 401 continues to be problem-free in both directions, and I'm not seeing any delays on Highway 62 between Highway 7 and the 401. Same thing can be said about Highway 37. As for Highway 7 itself, that continues to be in good shape. Looking for a little excitement? Rock the Ottawa River with the Wilderness Tours. 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With the latest traffic, I'm Dan Tashro.
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0: 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If it floats on the bay, call Pat Bray. It's Showtime. Wind east 10 knots. Increasing to southeast 15 this evening, then veering to south 15 near midnight, diminishing to southwest 10 knots near noon tomorrow. Waves a half meter or less, building to a half to 1 meter near midnight, subsiding to a half meter or less tomorrow afternoon.
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0: Yeah, baby. Can't stop my high, or whatever the hell Vince Neil says there. 6:13 the morning buzz. My name is Tim Durkin. Buzz making a return 1 week today. Mostly sunny today, the high 30.
1: Schaffelberg's ball into the box, headed away by Ocon. It's Eustachio!
0: Holy smokes, what a weekend for sports. I guess that was probably the big part. For the first time ever, we got into the round of 32. Now, for the first time ever, we're on to the round of 16. Canada beating South Africa yesterday, which was super cool to see. They'll find out tonight who they're playing. I guess it's Morocco and the Netherlands meeting tonight. So that game will tell us who we're meeting, man. The Dutch. I don't know if we're playing the Dutch, Holland, or the Netherlands. We're playing one of those three teams. The Jays sucked yesterday. God, I'm so sick of putting my heart into this team. Imagine being a fan of Toronto sports organization and not having them execute. It's the first we're hearing this. Bo Bichette making his return tonight. We're going to check in with Ken McKinley, who's going to have our weather forecast in a few minutes. It is going to be record-breaking temperatures the next few days. Details with Ken coming up.
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0: Do you remember that base card? It was one of those heritage cards at a 1991 Topps, and it showed Bill Barilko scoring that goal. It was a black and white picture. Explained the whole story in the back. That's the story of that that song right there. 50 Mission Cap, Rock 107, 622. Checking in with staff meteorologist Ken McKinley. Ken, here, and it's hot as hell.
1: The Quinte area, a summertime forecast as we head through the upcoming week. We'll have plenty of sunshine today with high temperatures around 30 or so. Of course, the UV index very high. Be careful if you're going to be outdoors for any length of time and take the appropriate protective action.
0: Sure.
1: For tonight, partly to mostly cloudy. Could be a shower or thunderstorm later at night. Low temperatures around 19. Tomorrow, perhaps a shower or thunderstorm in some spots in the morning. Then turning partly sunny, quite humid. High temperatures around 32.
0: Slow down.
1: Partly cloudy to clear tomorrow night. Lows around 20. Hot and humid on Wednesday. Mostly sunny, 34 degrees. Again,
0: talk
1: the UV
0: fast.
1: Index very high. Same for Thursday. Mostly sunny, about 34. Partly sunny Friday with an afternoon thunderstorm possible and high temperatures around 32. Still very humid. I'm meteorologist Ken McKinley.
0: Jeez, he talks fast. Not wasting a second.
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1: Good morning. I'm Elena Cameron. A hot and humid week on the way. Today's forecast high for the Quinte region is 30, but it'll be as high as 33 later this week with the humidity making it feel closer to 40 degrees Celsius. Showers and thunderstorms forecasted as well. Cooling stations will be enacted across the region. Work on County Road 49 to begin soon. Prince Edward County reports equipment and signage will be on the road starting today. Throughout July, culverts will be replaced. The $44 million project is expected to be substantially completed by the end of 2028. The Alto High-Speed Rail Project front and center in Tyndonega Township Sunday afternoon as the Coalition for Better Rail held a town hall in Reed. The Coalition's Ted Darby said time savings are not as advertised, especially when you add stops and new station locations. A Kingston stop now being considered along a proposed southern route. Plenty more on the meeting at quintenews.com. Canada's pushing for safe, equitable adoption of artificial intelligence at the United Nations. Ottawa's ambassador to the world body, David Lametti, says he and his team spend 10 to 15% of his time working on AI governance because the UN is the only place where dozens of countries can interact with tech giants such as Microsoft and Google. He adds countries generally agree on the need for safety in AI. And it's not just here. A heat wave's also blasting the eastern U.S. this week. Several days of high temperatures to settle in today across the lower Great Lakes, the Mid-Atlantic, and the Mississippi and Ohio valleys. Meanwhile, a record-breaking heat wave has overwhelmed mortuaries in Paris, leaving funeral directors struggling to find space for bodies. Public Health France says deaths topped 1,200 Wednesday and 1,400 Thursday and Friday, more than 1,000 more deaths than usual over a three-day period. In sports, Canada defeating South Africa 1-0 to move on to the round of 16 at the FIFA World Cup. The Toronto Blue Jays dropped their sixth straight, falling 3-2 to the Texas Rangers. Montreal Alouettes beat the visiting Ottawa Redblacks 37-35 in the CFL. 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
3: 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The heat is coming. 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

0: 6:36. It's 54:40. Rock 107, the morning buzz. Ken McKinley telling us it's hot as hell today. Sunny, 30, the top temp. The UV index is going to be the game changer. 9 or very high. I had a chance yesterday to get out with the kiddies and enjoy some of that sunshine. I know there's tons of stuff going on Canada Day, whether you're going to be in the county or Quinte West or Belleville, no matter where you are, there's lots of activities. QuinteNews.com going to be the hub for that. And then, of course, Brighton and tie into Negga Township, Deserano, Center Hastings, Madoc Township, wherever you are, there's probably going to be some other activities as well. So check the municipal website, the social medias, all that kind of fun stuff. By Wednesday, which is Canada Day, mostly sunny, humid, and 34. The UV index, 9 today.
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0: 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Buzz making a return Monday. Hot as hell today. Mainly sunny, 30. The UV index 9 are very high. Now, 30 is going to feel cool. Tomorrow, 32. Wednesday and Thursday, 34. Friday, sun and cloud, a chance of showers or an afternoon thunderstorm in 32. Your dad joke coming up.
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0: 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It was interesting because over the weekend, my wife told me I had to stop acting like a flamingo. She didn't want me acting like a flamingo. So I guess I had to put my foot down. Well, I tried my best. 6:53 is the time. Ken McKinley's weather forecast, sports. Atlanta has news. It's after Metallica on the Morning Buzz.

0: 16, they'll meet the winner of the Netherlands and Morocco, who meet tonight at 9. Germany playing Paraguay at 4:30. Brazil meets Japan at 1. Maddox Dejanay has been drafted to the St. Louis Blues. Dejanay, a graduate of the Quinte Red Devils, who also attended Louvain Catholic in Trenton, taken with the 16th pick. He was the first pick coming from the Quebec Maritime Junior Hockey League. The Ottawa and Belleville Senators hosting their development camp in the nation's capital today. Former Quinte Red Devils Maxim Dubé and J.C. Lemieux have been invited to take part. The Toronto Blue Jays welcome back Bo Bichette with the New York Mets tonight. He'll make his return as the Jays take on the Mets. Both teams have been struggling. In the CFL, the Montreal Alouettes held on to beat Ottawa 37-35. The Travelers Championship playoff between Victor Hovland and Scottie Scheffler will go this morning. Heyron Yu claiming the Women's PGA Championship. And in tennis, the infamous Wimbledon tournament gets underway today. And that's sports.
1: 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Mainly sunny today, going up to 30 degrees with a very high UV index, as expected. Tonight, a little cloud, chance of showers, risk of a thunderstorm and humid, the low 19. Sun cloud mix tomorrow, humid, chance of a shower or thunderstorm earlier in the day, the high 32 degrees. Mostly sunny Wednesday and Thursday, highs of 34 degrees both days and humid. Right now, it's 16. 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
2: 401 continues to be problem-free in both directions, and I'm not seeing any issues along Highway 37. Just some ongoing road work on Highway 62 at Reed Settlement Road. That's causing delays in both directions. As for Highway 7, no ongoing issues there. 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

0: Take Me Home tonight, Quinny's Classic Rock, Rock 107. It is the Morning Buzz. My name is Tim Durkin. Happy to have you along today. The time is sitting at 7:10. It is time to check in on this day in history. What happened? That's not the right music, is it? Yeah, that's the right stuff. We're going to start with, well, this day in history, 1956. Marilyn Monroe married playwright Arthur Miller. 1967, Mick Jagger and Keith Richards of the Stones, both found guilty on drug charges, sentenced. Richards gets a year, Jagger 3 months. That was all thrown out by an appeals court, not the charges, but the amount of time in prison. The death penalty outlawed before being rescinded in 1976. 1974, Mikhail Baryshnikov defected from the Soviet Union to Canada while on tour with the Kirov Ballet. 1975, Steve Wozniak tests his first prototype for the Apple I computer. 1978, Bob Crane murdered in Arizona. He played Hogan on Hogan's Heroes. 1985, Dancing in the Street, recorded by Mick Jagger and David Bowie at Abbey Road Studios. 1998, George Harrison announced he's undergoing chemotherapy for throat cancer. He succumbs to the disease in 1991. On this day in 2000, the casket holding Skynyrd frontman Ronnie Van Zant stolen from a mausoleum in Florida, but left after vandals unable to open it. But the ashes of Steve Gaines, the band's guitarist who died in the same crash, are spilled from its urn. On this day in 2003, Katharine Hepburn passes away. Celebrity birthdays today. NBA star Kawhi Leonard is 35. Perhaps we'll see him coming back to Toronto. That's the rumor. SNL star Colin Jost. He's 44 today. Martin Truex Jr. is 46. Nicole Scherzinger is 48. Jeff Burton is 59. Colin Hay from Men at Work fame. He's 73. And Gary Busey is 82. 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
0: There's some lane closures the next few days in Belleville. Work done near the casino, North Park Street, the Veterans Bridge. They're putting the flowers in for the year, so there's going to be some center lane closures. They get underway at 5 o'clock each day. Motorists, you're advised there's going to be some caution to those regions. Also, if you're around County Road 49, you're going to see some signs start to pop up today. All about the project getting underway. $45 million being spent on County Road 49. It's about time. Nice to see. All those updates, any news updates you want for the Quinty region, quintynews.com. 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

0: 7:21 on the Morning Buzz. It's Durkin. Brand new Jackass movie. Finished fourth over the weekend. We all know those daredevils, those idiots. Caller says he and his friends tried to jump a river. What do you mean, tried to jump a river?
1: We were doing some sledding on the back hills along a river. We thought it'd be fun. It was like, maybe what we can do is take the sled and see if we can jump the river.
0: Oh, yeah.
1: We did it. The sled hit the top of the embankment. Sled took off. We took off with the sled, but we were separated. We ended up landing in the frozen river. So luckily, there's a sheet of ice. We landed on top of it. It didn't break, but we kind of got knocked cold. The sled made it across the river. We didn't.
0: Well, at least something made it across. Hi, Rock 107. Who's the jackass in your neighborhood?
2: My husband. We're in our 40s, and he still thinks he's 20, which is fine, and that's cool, except for when you're water skiing. He was cutting up and doing some stuff, slalom, and having a great time. Hit a wave, went under. Somehow, he had busted his skin fully through and ended up with internal and external stitches. The closer we got to him, the more we realized, this is bad. He somehow had a hole completely through his chin, so the more that the doctor examined, the more we realized it was like a full thickness cut that went all the way through to his teeth.
0: So we have found the fourth hole. It's in the chin.
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11: Damn right with that kind of guitar solo. 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Sturkin' it for Buzz. Mainly sunny, 30. High VU, UV index, the VU index, whatever it is. 9 or very high. Lover boy, the morning buzz. Let's do it. Canada Day coming up.

0: 7 the morning buzz with Kansas, mainly sunny today, the high 30 degrees.
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0: I miss being young. 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

0: There's Slow Hands, Lay Down Sally, Quinny's Classic Rock, Rock 107, The Morning Buzz. My name is Tim Durkin. Buzz is making a return coming up on Monday next week. 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Ken McKinley joining us on the line. And Ken, I wanted to ask you just about kind of this switch that is all of a sudden been turned in a big way. We felt a little bit of the heat and humidity yesterday, but it sounds like that's going to be a walk in the park compared to midweek.
1: High pressure, Tim, which is currently extending through the Mississippi Valley in the U.S., and it's building north and east, and it's going to peak over our area as we head through the second half of this week. That's when the temperatures are going to be the warmest, and it's going to come along with some humidity as well. In fact, a weak warm front making its way through the region late tonight and early tomorrow may produce a shower or thunderstorm, and that'll usher in the most extreme of the heat and humidity for us as we head through the end of July and the start, or the end of June, rather, and the start of July for Canada Day.
0: What is the kind of time frame that you see this whole heat wave going for?
1: I think the hottest days are probably going to be Wednesday and Thursday, and we'll see some hot temperatures tomorrow and on Friday as well. But the peak of it is probably Wednesday and Thursday. By the time we get to Friday, we may start to see some more afternoon thunderstorms, and so that could temper the heat just a bit, although the humidity will remain fairly prominent.
0: So the idea of having a couple of record-breaking days is certainly in the forecast.
1: I think it's possible, to be sure. Temperatures today probably won't get there, but I think they might as we head through Wednesday and Thursday.
0: Mostly sunny, humid, 34. Ken calling for Wednesday and Thursday. We'll be checking in with you later today. We appreciate the time. Thank you, sir.
1: You bet.
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0: Appreciate the chance to talk with Ken McKinley. 7:52 here on the Morning Buzz. We're going to be having contest time coming up in a few minutes. $40 gift card available Once Upon a Child, Belleville. So a great way to start the week. Of course, kiddies growing all the time. And we just get into the summer. Then we start to think, well, we got to get them all set for back to school. We're all praying for back to school. It's still a little bit away. We can pray, can't we? It's the Killers on the Morning Buzz.

20s Classic Rock, Rock 107, The Morning Buzz, 7:56 is the time. They're getting set to play Parsons on Friday night. It's the gang from Boston Levi, the gang from the Glorious Sons. Mixed together, they make up Eddie and the Dirty Boys. News time coming up with

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1: Good morning. It's 8 o'clock. Sunshine today for the most part and a high of 30 degrees. It's only going to get warmer from there this week. Right now, we're sitting at 17. I'm Eleni Cameron with your Rock 107 News Update. 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Old Highway 2, west of Wallbridge, Loyalist Road. Grab your sunglasses and water bottles because we're heading into a very sticky week. Today is starting off beautifully with mostly sunshine, though you'll want to layer on the sunscreen with a sky-high UV index at 9. The high today, 30 degrees. And we'll be into our first heat wave of the year with highs climbing up to 33 degrees all the way through Friday. With humidity, values are expected to feel like 39 at times. There will likely be some pop-up afternoon showers and plenty of muggy conditions. People driving the infamous County Road 49 in Prince Edward County are going to see signs that the pothole-scarred highway is finally going to get fixed this week. According to the county, the contractor R.W. Tomlinson Limited will start moving equipment and signage onto 49 starting today. Soon after that's all in place, drivers will notice culverts being replaced along the highway through the month of July. The $44 million project's expected to be substantially complete by the end of 2028. And there will be some lane closures on Bell Boulevard over the next couple of days as City of Belleville crews work on median garden beds along the street. Today, work's being performed near the casino. Tomorrow, it's between North Park Street and the Veterans Bridge. The center lanes will be closed. The outer lanes will remain open in both cases. The closure's in effect from 5 a.m. until work is completed. A search continues in waters off Vancouver International Airport for people still missing after a marine rescue. The Joint Rescue Coordination Center in Victoria says that before noon on Sunday, a civilian boat reported spotting people in the water without flotation devices. Helicopters, fixed-wing aircraft, a lifeboat, and a hovercraft were all sent to the scene about 18 kilometers southwest of the shore. Four people were found just after 3 p.m. and taken to a nearby Coast Guard station and onto paramedics, but officials believe six others are still unaccounted for. Canada is pushing for safe, equitable adoption of artificial intelligence at the United Nations, where Canada's ambassador to the world body says AI is a significant priority for his team.
2: David Lametti says he spends 10 to 15% of his time working on AI governance.
3: I think the UN has to play a role there. It's the only place in the world where 194 countries can speak with five or six massive companies that have a great deal of compute power and a great deal of resources to push AI development forward.
2: Lametti says countries generally agree on the need for safety in AI, but he says emerging countries are particularly concerned they might be left behind if they're not part of crafting how AI is used. John Kennedy, The Canadian Press.
1: And Canada's 159th birthday is coming up Wednesday. In Belleville, festivities begin at 11 a.m. at Zwicks Park. A full day of music, food, and special events ends with the fireworks display at dusk. There'll be fireworks in Quinte West as well, and daytime activities in Centennial Park beginning in the morning with the pancake breakfast. In the county, Wellington will have a street dance and fireworks Tuesday night. Daytime events start at noon. Celebrations in downtown Picton as well, running from noon to 4. And that's news.
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5: Schaffelberg's ball into the box, headed away by Ocon. It's Eustachio! Stefan Eustachio in stoppage time!
4: Canada 1-0. They win yesterday onto the round of 16. They'll meet the winner of the Netherlands and Morocco, who meet tonight at 9. Germany playing Paraguay at

0: The Toronto Blue Jays welcome back Bo Bichette with the New York Mets tonight. He'll make his return as the Jays take on the Mets. Both teams have been struggling. In the CFL, the Montreal Alouettes held on to beat Ottawa 37-35. The Travelers championship playoff between Victor Hovland and Scottie Scheffler will go this morning. Heyron Yu claiming the Women's PGA Championship. And in tennis, the infamous Wimbledon tournament gets underway today. And that's sports.
1: 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Mainly sunny today, going up to 30 degrees with a very high UV index, as expected. Tonight, a little cloud, chance of showers, risk of a thunderstorm and humid, the low 19. Sun cloud mix tomorrow, humid, chance of a shower or thunderstorm earlier in the day, the high 32 degrees. Mostly sunny Wednesday and Thursday, highs of 34 degrees both days and humid. Right now, 17 degrees. 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
2: 401 continues to be problem-free, and we're not seeing any issues along Highway 37 between Highway 7 and the 401. Just some ongoing road work on Highway 62 at Slab Road. That's causing some slowdowns in both directions. As for Highway 7, nothing out of the ordinary. 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
2: Well, parents have had their kids home for a weekend and they're already getting set to send them back to school, so a $40 gift card to Once Upon a Child Belleville is a perfect opportunity. 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We're going to play a song with the word child in the title. You have to tell us the name of the song and the band or artist who made it famous. Do you know that song? 613-771-1071. We'll take caller number 3 coming up.
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2: Well, we won't keep you long this morning. I'm going to play a bit of a song here. You tell me the name of the song and the band or artist who made it famous. It's called Whose Child Is It? Do you know that?
12: Yep.
2: Who is it?
12: That is Voodoo Child, Jimi Hendrix.
2: That a boy. You know exactly what that is. Congratulations, man. You are our winner today. $40 to Once Upon a Child Belleville. Have an awesome day.
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0: Whether he's the greatest or not is debatable, but what's not debatable is he is one of the greatest of all time. Nobody argues that. There's Hendrix, the Morning Buzz, Rock 107. The World Naked Bike Ride Challenge took place over the weekend in L.A. Many wore body paint as the bike went on a 9-mile course. Police escorted traffic as onlookers watched. Some riders wore tops and shorts, while others shirt-something-it. They wore the tops and not the bottoms. Also this weekend, CNN says International World Cup fans are buying Waffle House soccer jerseys and T-shirts before they head back home. Apparently that and ranch dressing, the two takeaways from the tournament. Oh, yeah. Did you also hear what happened this weekend? Canada was in a game. Did you hear about this?
1: Schaffelberg's ball into the box, headed away by Ocon. It's Eustachio! Stefan Eustachio in stoppage time might well have sent Canada into the round of 16 at the World Cup.
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0: Quinny's Classic Rock, Rock 107. Ken McKinley's weather, mainly sunny today, 30 our top temp. Cloudy at times tonight, chance of showers, risk of a thunderstorm, humid at 19. Tomorrow, sun and cloud, humid, chance of a morning shower or thunderstorm. The high 32 Wednesday and Thursday, the highs 34.
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0: 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A song that Rudyard Kipling had a hand in. Yeah, the Jungle Book guy. Called Alberta All Hell for a Basement because of the oil sands.

0: 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Taylor Swift and Travis Kelce's wedding at Madison Square Garden, bringing some heavy hitters and high-profile guests. Sources have confirmed Stevie Nicks will attend the union of the musician and the football player. It's supposed to be taking place over the July long weekend. According to the newspaper The Mail, Courtney Cox has allegedly separated from Johnny McDade, according to numerous sources. The split is said to be amicable. Johnny speaks incredibly highly of Courtney, according to the article, and is dating somebody new. Source Naughty But Nice is saying that Lionel Richie's family is begging him to retire. Of course, you know him from American Idol and all the great songs. Well, he had another dizzy spell. The 77-year-old wasn't just having an off night. People closest to him say they are worried about his health. And six people were hospitalized at the Montreal Jazz Festival. Thousands of people were out to see Quebec's iconic masked band, Angie de Poitrain. According to a source, emergency medical crews treated 10 people for a range of medical issues. Six were taken to emergency rooms. 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

0: 107, the morning buzz. Rapid Rad Services Rock 107 weather with Ken McKinley. Mainly sunny today, 30 our top temp. The UV index 9 or very high. Tonight, cloudy at times, showers, risk of a thunderstorm. Humid 19, the low. Tomorrow, sun and cloud, humid, chance of a morning shower or thunderstorm in 32. The UV index 9 or very high. Wednesday and Thursday, both days, mostly sunny, humid, 34 the high.
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0: Classic Rock, Rock 107. Joan Jett and the Blackhearts. Remember, coming up later today, you can win with McDonald's, Rick Kevin, and Rick's Licks at 12:50. Guess the clip of the song playing on air, and you could be a winner. Hope you're staying cool out there today. If you're out on the job doing some construction or road work or out at the shop, thanks for having Rock 107 as part of the day.
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0: It's Dirk, and happy to have you along today. Buzz is making his return next Monday. Mainly sunny today, the high 30. You know what's coming up on Wednesday. Yeah, that's going to be Canada Day. And it's looking like a day that is as hot as it could be. Sunny, humid, 34. But you know what? For the nation's birthday, why not set it up any better?
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0: From Rush to Bush. Why aren't they pronounced the same? From Rush to Bush. This is the never-ending history of rock and roll. 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
1: There was a friend of mine on murder, and the judge's gavel fell. 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

0: 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Ken McKinley calling for a mainly sunny day today. The high 30, a high UV index. Tonight, cloudy at times, chance of showers, risk of a thunderstorm, humid and 19. Tomorrow, sun and cloud, humid, chance of a morning shower or thunderstorm, the high 32. Wednesday and Thursday, mostly sunny, humid and 34.
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0: Don't move a muscle. I saw that eye twitch. You better stop it. 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

0: Don't know if you're going to hear that or not, but the idea that Paul Langlois could throw out a couple of hip songs as part of that Kim Mitchell show at the Empire Theater coming up next month, certainly very tempting. My name is Tim Durkin, Rapid Ride Services, Rock 107 weather. Mainly sunny today, 30 will be the top temp, the UV index 9 or very high. Cloudy at times tonight, chance of showers, risk of a thunderstorm, humid and 19. Tomorrow, sun and cloud, humid, chance of a morning shower or thunderstorm and 32. The humidity as high as 39. Wednesday, Thursday, mostly sunny, humid, the high 34 both days.
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0: It's how you use it. Still banging the hell out of the speakers. We are Rock 107. Clinty's Classic Rock.

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1: Good afternoon. Mostly sunny today with a high of 30. Right now it's 25 degrees. I'm Alan Michael Steele with your Rock 107 News Update. 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Old Highway 2, west of Walbridge, Loyalist Road. The Quinney region is set to be struck by a heat wave. Daytime highs this week are expected to hit 33 degrees as humidity climbs to match, making it feel more like 40 degrees. Showers and thunderstorms are also predicted. Staff meteorologist Ken McKinley says that the highest temperatures will likely hit on Wednesday and Thursday before things start to cool off.
2: A very strong upper-level ridge of high pressure, which is currently extending through the Mississippi Valley in the U.S., and it's building north and east, and it's going to peak over our area as we head through the second half of this week. That's when the temperatures are going to be the warmest, and it's going to come along with some humidity as well. A very strong upper-level ridge of high pressure, which is the temperatures are going to be the warmest, and it's going to come along with some humidity as well.
1: Cooling centers are set to activate across the region to help combat the heat. Canada is pushing for safe, equitable adoption of artificial intelligence at the United Nations. Ottawa's ambassador at the UN, David Lametti, says that AI is a significant priority for his team.
3: I think I've got a particular experience there that will be useful to Canada and to the world. So I'm certainly making that a personal priority. It aligns with the government's priorities about AI safety and AI development, the two together. And so working closely with the government on that as well. I think I've got a particular experience there that together. And so working closely with the government on that as well.
1: Lametti says he spends 10 to 15% of his time working on AI governance because the UN is the only place where dozens of countries can interact with tech giants such as Microsoft and Google. With temperatures on the rise, it's now the perfect time for a dip in the pool. In Belleville, the Kinsman Community Pool on Dundas Street East is open to the public, family, and lane swims. The public is open 7 days a week, though hours will vary. There is a nominal charge to use the pool. More information is available at quintynews.com. And that's the news.
4: 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Good afternoon, I'm Zach McGibbon. For the first time ever, Canada is into the round of 16 of the FIFA World Cup following a 1-0 win over South Africa yesterday. Stephen Eustachio with the winner in that one. In action today, Brazil meets Japan at 1 o'clock. Germany takes on Paraguay at 4:30. And the Netherlands take on Morocco at 9 p.m. The winner of that game plays Canada Saturday in Houston. Toronto Blue Jays have lost six straight following a 3-2 setback to the Texas Rangers yesterday. They welcome the New York Mets tonight with the first pitch at 7:07. Pitching for the Blue Jays is Trey Savage. For the Mets is Sean Manaea. Bo Bichette also making his return to Rogers Center. In the CFL, the Montreal Alouettes held on to beat the visiting Ottawa Redblacks 37-35. The Endless Summer Lawn Drive Championship delivered its biggest and most successful event to date, welcoming a record field of competitors and more than 1,200 spectators over 2 days. In the Women's Open Championship, Anna Dreyhus of Maryland powered a winning drive of 302 yards to defeat Sophia Arthur of Sweden and claim the title. The Men's Championship delivered a dramatic finish as Logan Schott of Indiana defeated Hunter Knoll of Colorado with a booming 391-yard drive. In South Hastings Baseball League action, the Rhino Lining Rockies defeated the Melrose Farrell Excavating Shamrocks 5-2, and the Reed McGinnis Water Solutions Young Guns defeated the Parkhurst Trips Pirates 10-2. An early exit from Wimbledon for Canada's Denis Shapovalov, the Richmond Hill, Ontario native, had to retire from his first-round match after injuring his left shoulder during a collision with a courtside barrier. Shapovalov trailed Spain's Pablo Carreño Busta 2-0 when he was hurt. And that's sports. I'm Zach McGibbon.
1: 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Mainly sunny today with a high of 30. Looking at tonight, cloudy at times, risk of showers or a thunderstorm, low of 19. Tomorrow, a mix of sun and cloud, humid with a risk of morning showers or thunderstorm, high of 32. Right now, it's 25 degrees. 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
5: Hi, I'm Carson Arthur. It's time for a Take It Outside Minute on Rock 107. Now let's take it outside. In 1989, NASA researched the impact of plants on our homes using controlled environments where they tested the ability of plants to clean the air. Unfortunately, new studies have changed all of these findings, showing that because the air in our homes is changed more often due to things like HVAC systems, air conditioners, forced air heaters, you actually would need one plant for every square foot of your house to clean the air properly. That's to remove things like CO2, benzene, and formaldehyde, which are common in our spaces. Now, there is good news if you're plant lover. Plants actually raise the humidity in a home. So even though they may not be cleaning all the air that we breathe, they are actually serving a purpose. They're making it a better space for us to live in during those winter months.
6: A better life with Dr. Sanjay Gupta.
7: Osteoporosis affects millions of people in the United States and around the world. It's a disease that basically causes someone's bones to become weak, brittle, and porous, which can increase their risk of fractures. Now, the good news here is there are things you can do other than, or in addition to, taking medications to prevent fractures before it's too late. One is to up your intake of calcium and vitamin D. You also want to eat more protein. One functional medicine dietitian told us that that helps build muscle, and if you're building muscle strength, then you are also building bone strength. You want to be mindful of your workouts. The best ways to build bone density, one therapist told us, are going to be resistance exercises like lifting weights, and also exercises that make your bones take a bit of an impact, such as jumping or even running, just loading the bones a little bit more. I'm Dr. Sanjay Gupta, helping you live a better life.
8: And keep your hands to yourself.
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Happy Monday. A steamy one, too. 27 degrees right now. Feels like 33. It is Rick, Kevin, 1210. Glorious Suns. This is Lightning.

0: Is that Rick?
1: Yes.
0: How are you doing, Rick?
1: I'm doing okay. How are you?
0: Good. Yeah. I'd like to dedicate a song to my grandkids, Jackson and Cadence, and all the other grandkids.
1: Okay.
0: We're here for a good time, not a long time. Trooper.
1: True enough. All right, you got it.
2: That's from G-Dad. Grandkids. All right. Here's Trooper, Rock 107, enjoy. Enjoy.

0: Rock 107, yes, they do some pretty decent covers. Rush by request, too, and Summertime Blues, 1228. It is Rick Evan. We have, 27 right now? A steamy 33. The cooling center is open for you if you have to deke in out of the heat. Take advantage of that. Also, a big thanks to Pizza Nova. Had their party pizza special. They dropped a couple off here. For us here at Rock 107, and it's one-topping party-sized pizza, $26.99. And they're at 100 College Street East in Belleville. All right, check them out. All right, Pizza Nova. And, yeah, there you go. By the way, too, on the weekend yesterday was the Quinny Ride for Paws. Super, super success. And over $11,500 raised for Fix for Life. And Sandy Pines and the Prince Edward and Hastings Humane Society as well. So over 200 motorcyclists participated in this. And some folks went over the top to raise extra money. And that was the end result. Pretty good. Next one is coming up in August. That will be the 23rd, a Sunday, the 15th anniversary of the annual poker run for the Quinny Ride for Paws. Anyway, weather-wise here today, mainly sunny and 30, then cloudy at times, 4 tonight, chance of showers, risk of a thunderstorm, humid 19. Then tomorrow, sun and cloud, humid, maybe a morning shower, thunderstorm, and 32. Mostly sunny and humid on Wednesday and 34. Yep, 34. Same forecast for Thursday as well, right to the T. Anyway, 27 right now. Another request coming up.
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0: Rock 107 April Wine and Hot on the heels and the wheels of love. It is Rick Kevin 1250. Right now, here in your Monday, is it warm enough for you? 27 degrees. Let's just check it one more time here. Was 27. Let's see if it's 28. Yes, it is 28 right now. And feels like 33.
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0: Absolutely. And McDonald's for you. If you haven't won the last 30 days, name the band and the song on this hit from about 55 years ago. There you go. Any idea? 771-1071.
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6: 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Len Aisen got on the winning board. 1971, this came out off the Who's Next album. 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

Rock 107, Lenny Kravitz, Are You Gonna Go My Way? Quincy's Classic Rock. Later on this afternoon, hope to hear from Kim Mitchell. He's got a show coming up on a Saturday, the 25th, at the Empire Theater. Along with Paul Langlois and Luscious, around 3:35. Hopefully, we can track him down, all right? Blue Oyster Cult, this is Burning for You, Rock 107.

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0: Rock 107, Nickelback, and Someday, 20s Classic Rock. 135 right now. It is Rick, Kevin, and don't forget, with the Wednesday being the holiday this week because of Canada's birthday, closing at 3 o'clock tomorrow afternoon, okay, and reopening 8 o'clock on Thursday, July the 2nd, so just a heads up on that if you need prizes to be scooped up. 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If not, the folks at Rapid Rad and Bayside will get you all fixed up for sure. Mainly sunny and 30 today, cloudy at times, chance of showers, risk of a thunderstorm. Humid day 19, then tomorrow, sun and cloud and humid, chance of a morning shower, thunderstorm too. The humidity is still high. Could be up to 39. No kidding. That's tomorrow. And then Wednesday, mostly sunny, more humid conditions, 34. And for Thursday, same deal there, 34 again. And slightly cooler on Friday. Showers, maybe an afternoon thunderstorm, and humid, 32. Yeah, anyway, the dog days of summer on the heels of July. It's 28. Yeah, 28 downtown. Humidex still. 33.
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0: Rock 107 Moist and Silver 146. Good afternoon. It is Rick Evans, second last day of June. Yeah, where did that month go, huh? Short by one day, I guess. Only 30 days in June. The Blue Jays, by the way, open a three-game home series. Yes, versus the New York Mets. Toronto kind of stinking out the joint lately. They lost six straight. Right-hander Trey Yosavich gets the ball for Toronto, while left-hander Sean Manea will pitch for the Mets as former Jay Bo Bichette returns to Rogers Center coming up tonight. All right. So hopefully maybe get things turned around. I have some hopes. I think I have a funny feeling the Jays will win this one. Yeah, sure. Okay. All right. By the way, free fishing in Ontario is on right now till July the 5th. It started back on Saturday. All right. So free fishing. Get your line in the water. And you don't need a license to do so.
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2: 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You guys just made my year last year, and I really appreciate it. Keep on rocking there, brother.

Rock 107 Quinty's Classic Rock. It is Rick Kevin. You are a champion if you participated in the Quinty Ride for Paws yesterday. To the tune of $11,500 raised, way to go. Next one is the 15th anniversary one, set for Sunday, August 23rd. Okay. 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
0: Right now. 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And tonight, cloudy at times, maybe a shower, risk of a thunderstorm, which is all part and parcel to the humidity. It will be humid tonight, too, down to 19. Then tomorrow, sun and cloud, a humid chance of a morning shower, thunderstorm 32. Yep, the humidity could be as high as 39 tomorrow. And then for Wednesday, mostly sunny and humid, 34. The same forecast for Thursday. Friday, sun and cloud, maybe a shower, afternoon thunderstorm, 32. And the humidity continues. Yes, a steamy week as we head into the first days of July soon. Anyways, 29, it is 29 downtown right now. And it feels like 34. Scorpions coming up.
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11: Taylor Swift and Travis Kelce's wedding at Madison Square Garden, bringing some heavy hitters and high-profile guests. Sources have confirmed Stevie Nicks will attend the union of the musician and the football player. It's supposed to be taking place over the July long weekend. According to the newspaper The Mail, Courtney Cox has allegedly separated from Johnny McDade. According to numerous sources, the split is said to be amicable. Johnny speaks incredibly highly of Courtney, according to the article, and is dating somebody new. Source Naughty But Nice is saying that Lionel Richie's family is begging him to retire. Of course, you know him from American Idol and all the great songs. Well, he had another dizzy spell. The 77-year-old wasn't just having an off night. People closest to him say they are worried about his health. And six people were hospitalized at the Montreal Jazz Festival. thousands of people were out to see Quebec's iconic masked band, Angie Del Poitrain. According to a source, emergency medical crews treated 10 people for a range of medical issues. Six were taken to emergency rooms. That is your Rock 107 Entertainment Bite, brought to you by Prime Window and Doors Belleville. I'm Tim Durkin.
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0: 7 Thornley, and come again. That's Mr. Thornley from the Big Wreck Band. It is Rick, Kevin, cloudy at times, maybe a shower tonight, maybe a thunderstorm too, and humid, looking at 19 for the low. And since it's kind of sticky and humid, the cooling centers are open. The Quinney West one is open right now till 5 today if you need to get in out of the heat. All right, that's the Duncan McDonald Memorial Community Gardens over there in Kevitt Crescent from 9 to 5, and all this week right through to July the 5th. All right, and just a bit of a traffic note for tomorrow. The Johnstown Road Bridge closure is going to take place tomorrow from 7 o'clock to 7. This is for micro-surfacing, okay? So through traffic, you can use the following alternate river crossing while this work is underway. And south of the closure area at the D.J. McDonald Bridge in Trenton, and north of the closure area at the Frankfurt Canal Bridge. Okay, and for more info on this, quinneywest.ca/construction. All right, if you want to go there to find out more. But that's tomorrow starting at 7 o'clock for micro resurfacing. And that's the Johnstown Road Bridge will be shut down due to that. Okay. All right, hang on. Coming up, you two next.
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Hello, it is Rick Kevin 310 right now. The steam continues, 29 currently, feels like 34. 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

0: Rock 107, hold on, and Triumph. 325 right now. 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In Bayside, tonight cloudy at times, maybe a shower, risk of a thunderstorm, and humid, and 19 for the low. Another steamy day tomorrow, back up to 32. Right now it's 29. Feels like 34.
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0: Rock 107, Kim Mitchell off of Shaking Like a Human Being. And that's the hold. We'll try to get a hold of Kim Mitchell maybe before the day's out here. And he's at the big show coming up on the 25th of July next month, Saturday night, along with Paul Langlois of the hip band Luscious 2. This guy's done okay. Started out with Max Webster, you know, and the night before is Finger 11, along with Ash Molloy and Station 301 on the 24th at 7 o'clock. 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

0: Rock 107, kick it out. And a heart. 346 off the Little Queen album. Coming up in moments, Nirvana, All Apologies. Also, Loverboy in ahead of 4 o'clock today. See that Kenny G played a mournful sax solo to kick off the funeral for music legend Clive Davis. And music royalty, including Bruce Springsteen, Barry Manilow, Stevie Wonder, and Dionne Warwick, attended the service today in Manhattan. And Rabbi Angela Warnick, I think it's Buchdahl, said that Davis would have loved how many stars showed up to the service, which was closed to the public, but was live-streamed by the synagogue. And Davis, who died June 22nd, age 94, launched the careers of such stars as Whitney Houston and Bruce Springsteen. He also influenced artists such as Carlos Santana and Janis Joplin. And Davis is survived by his 4 children, 8 grandchildren, and 2 great-grandchildren. Clive Davis passing away June 22nd at age of 94. Well, speaking of age and birthdays, we got them right now. And get yours in. You might win with Pizza Nova tomorrow. And Durkin in for the Morning Buzz. And he'll do those at 7:10. See actor Gary Busey, 82 today, the guy who pounds the skins for Deep Purple. That's Ian Pace. He is 78 today. Actor turned congressman turned radio host Fred Grandy, 78 today. Singer Don Dokken of Dokken, the rock band Dokken, 73. Also 73 is Colin Hay from the band Men at Work. Musician Murray Foster of Moxie Furvis and Great Big Sea is 59 today. Retired NHL All-Star Therrien Fleury is 58. Singer-songwriter Matthew Good, 55 today. And singer Nicole Scherzinger of the Pussycat Dolls is 48. There you go. Also comedian Colin Jost. Or is it Jost? I guess it's Jost. Of SNL is 44 today. Anyway, there you go. There's your birthdays. More tomorrow, 7:10. 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There's the fun stuff tab where you enter your goods. And good luck tomorrow at that time. All right. All right. Nirvana next.
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0: Sometimes I want to be sedated. Quiddies, classic rock. It's Rick, Kevin, 4:15 right now, and 29 sticky degrees. And in for Kevin Williams, Ken McKinley coming along here. Yeah, just in ahead of 4:30. You may have heard this in the news that David Letterman is set to perform in Montreal for the first time. And if that was a trivia question, I would have failed. I thought he was there before. Anyway, the former late night host will headline Just for Laughs Montreal, an evening with David Letterman and special guest Will Arnett. And their onstage conversation is scheduled for July 21st at Place des Arts. And it comes months after Letterman took to the stage in Vancouver in February, his first Canadian performance since 1978. The Montreal Festival runs from July 15th to 26th. Previously announced headliners include Jerry Seinfeld, Weird Al Yankovic, and Mae Martin, who's recording a Netflix special at the festival. So there you go. David Letterman in Montreal, July 21st.
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3: I live in California. I like living in California. It's fine. It's a ripoff, though. I mean, it's falling apart. If it rains for more than 10 minutes, half the road dissolves. They're probably some sort of California road. It's not real concrete. 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Like, it's good for the planet. 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Not for roads. So many taxes. 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And my environment friends are like, that's great. It's going to save the environment. They can tax me. It's going to save the environment. Like, you won't be talking when you can't have plants or a yard because of photosynthesis taxes. And they're not going to do one plant tax. They're going to tax you on every synthesis.
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0: Rock 107, the odds, and someone who's cool, or Rock 107. It's 423. And someone who's cool is Ken McKinley in for Kevin Williams from his Locust Weather Listening Post. Ken, hello.
1: Well, thanks, Rick. It has been a summertime day today, no question about that. We've enjoyed lots of sunshine, some very warm temperatures, and over the next several hours, more of the same. If you have a chance to get outdoors and enjoy it, by all means, take advantage of it. A warm front will approach later tonight and move through tomorrow morning. That'll mean some clouds later tonight, perhaps a shower or a thunder shower. Same story tomorrow morning with a bit of an unsettled start to the day. But then the sun comes back out and the humidity spreads in. It will be hotter tomorrow and more humid, and that trend will continue right through the middle of the week. In fact, right through the end of the week as well, as we deal with a fairly significant stretch of heat and humidity over the next several days. The forecast over the next several hours, some sunshine, still warm outside. Overnight, partly to mostly cloudy. The possibility of a shower or a thunder shower late at night. Low temperatures will be about 19. For tomorrow, in the morning, some shower and thunderstorm activity, then turning partly sunny. It'll be a hot, humid afternoon with high temperatures about 32. Partly cloudy to clear tomorrow night. Lows around 20 or so. Mostly sunny, hot and humid on Wednesday with high temperatures about 34. The heat and humidity continues on Thursday with sunshine. Again, highs near 34 degrees. And Friday, partly sunny with a high near 32. Maybe a couple of afternoon and thunderstorms on Friday coming across the area. That's the way things look right now, Rick.
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0: Rock 107, Tragically Hip and Little Bones from Road Apples, 434. Right now it is Rick Kevin 29. Yeah, it's Demi 34. Is the human exit value. And by the way, coming up Wednesday this week, we got our big birthday, the Canada Day holiday. And because of that, tomorrow, closing down just a wee bit early at 3 in the afternoon. And then the office will reopen on Thursday, July 2nd at 8 o'clock. And speaking of Canada's 159th, coming up here in Belleville, festivities begin at 11 o'clock over at Swick's Park. And there's a full day of music, food, and special events, ending with a fireworks display at dusk, and also fireworks in Quinte West as well. And there's daytime activities in Centennial Park beginning in the morning with a pancake breakfast there. And down in Wellington, they got some doings too. And street dance and fireworks on tomorrow night, and daytime events starting at noon on Canada Day. And there's celebrations in downtown Picton too, running from noon to four. And for more, go to Quinte News. And more detail there on what's happening on July the 1st. All right. Hang on. Coming up in a sec, who we got for? Oh, Led Zeppelin. Whole Lot of Love.
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Rock 107, Def Leppard, and Photograph. Right-hander Treya Savage on the mound tonight for the Blue Jays. And over a three-game home series with the New York Mets. Toronto lost six straight in the last day and a bit. Got to turn things around here, boy. Billy Joel coming up in a bit, too. This is Wasted Love. It's City and Color, Rock 107.

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0: And pre-falling 20s classic rock. Nazareth in there, too, plus the Live at 5 and Sunday Bloody Sunday. And you, too. It is Rick Kevin coming up tomorrow, as promised, now at 3:35. Kim Mitchell will join me, and his manager called me apologizing for today's missed call at 3:35. But we'll talk about his career and what's going on with Kim Mitchell, as he has a date with the Empire Theater on a Saturday, July the 25th, 7 o'clock. Check for tickets on that. Along with Paul Langlois from The Hip, and also the band Lushes out of Kingston. They're pretty awesome, too, for sure. And so tomorrow, 3:35, Kim Mitchell right here on Rock 107. He's made a note on his wrist to call Rick at 771-1071 tomorrow at that time. Hopefully he doesn't shower and rubs off. Eagles coming up.
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0: Rock 107 Tesla and signs. It is Rick, Kevin. Hey, you may see some signs for this coming up soon, like either tonight or tomorrow. The Johnstown Road Bridge closure is tomorrow, starting at 7 o'clock in the morning to 7. Why? Well, they'll be doing some micro surfacing on that stretch of road there. And so through traffic can use the following alternate river crossing. Well, the work is underway. So south of the closure area at the D.J. McDonald Bridge in Trenton and north of the closure area at the Frankfurt Canal Bridge. All right, that's tomorrow starting at 7 o'clock in the morning. Just a heads up. And a cooling center, the Dunk, is open till 5 again tomorrow. So it's closed down for this right now, but all week long till Sunday, July the 5th from 9 to 5. May want to check it out. All right, Smashing Pumpkins coming up.
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Rock 107 Sheepdogs, and I don't know, time for me to skedaddle. Have yourself an awesome night. Just a reminder, Tim in for a buzz tomorrow just after 6, after 8 o'clock, 8:10, a $40 gift card to Once Upon a Child in Belleville to be given away to you coming up tomorrow morning. Have a good night. After the break, Bob Seger. 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
1: There was always that standard scene outside of the bar at Last Call. A few people at the hot dog stand who couldn't even speak English clearly enough. Somehow the guy running the hot dog stand.
2: He got $35 for a hot dog. And there was probably a fist fight somewhere. Yep.
1: And the women would always be walking in bare feet, carrying their shoes.
2: And then there was another group of them, mascara running everywhere.
1: Yeah. Oh, yeah, yeah.
2: 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Some people were making out that probably shouldn't be.
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1: I read a statistic just the other day that young people are drinking far less.
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1: 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They're letting you down, aren't they? Kids today.
2: They don't know what they're missing. And I can't remember what I missed.
0: It's the Morning Buzz with Buzz Collins and Tim Durkin. 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
0: There's nothing, and I mean nothing, like a great rock song. Especially a bunch of them in a row. It's another Rock 107 Stompless Block of Rock. And it starts right now.

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Or is a classic any song from any era that stands the test of time? 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
1: I watched some World Cup yesterday while I was on the life cycle there at the gym.
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1: I'm really trying to get into it. My takeaway, though, a couple of things they could do.
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1: Just to make soccer a little more watchable. First of all, how about a smaller field?
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1: Chisel that down just a wee bit. 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You don't need, like...
2: 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Only you.
1: One other little tip. 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Soccer fights. I did not see one soccer fight the whole time I was watching.
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1: 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I'm just saying this might, you know, create a little more interest.
2: Pick it up a bit.
0: Yeah. 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